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1: Lisa B., this is it. 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
1: 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Have a great weekend and wake up early with us on Monday. 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
8: Everyone's talking about it. The Cornell 7, Chris and I'll discuss the evidence. Why did it take this long to consider charges?
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DJ Scorpion digging in them crates on 105.1 The Bounce.

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0: 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Detroit's throwback hip-hop and R&B lives here.

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1: Lisa B., this is it. 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
1: 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Have a great weekend and wake up early with us on Monday. It's the all-new Morning Rollout. 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
4: Here in Michigan, we are on par for those people who are the benefactors of the SNAP program. 1.4 million people in this state are poised to have extreme difficulty with their SNAP benefits. We're going to talk about that. The president has put something in play, and it says that any state where there have been error rates will lose their SNAP benefits. Now, it's really interesting. If you have a 6% rate or higher, you stand to lose them. Michigan's error rate is 9.53%. Now get this, get ready for this. Only 9 states in America have less than 6% error rates. Isn't it interesting? We're going to talk about that. We're going to talk about that this morning. We're going to talk about the fact that Kwame Kilpatrick doesn't want to pay his court-ordered debt to the city of Detroit, and his inheritance monies have come into play with all of this. Talk about that. Just a lot of stuff going on, and certainly I invite you all to stay in. But first, we're going to go with the story of a man being arrested in the killing of a Detroit area chef.
5: We go now to an update on a horrific story out of Warren. The family of a celebrated chef who was stabbed to death at a home in Warren is speaking out. Loved ones of Makari Finley say they want to set the record straight. You may remember the murder suspect went live on Facebook showing the aftermath of the horrific scene while also live streaming the standoff with police. Well, tonight, Finley's family is speaking out to 7 News Detroit reporter Ruta Alcinaida, revealing what they insist is the truth that must come out.
6: From our standpoint, Makari has been murdered 3 times. The first being his physical death. The second, a public execution like medieval times, except his body was dragged through the digital streets of Facebook Live for the World Wide Web to see. The third death was the character assassination that continues to haunt his memory.
7: At their family-owned restaurant in Flint, the family of Makari Finley packed the space Wednesday to share their grief and their frustrations over the narrative surrounding their loved one's death. Finley was stabbed multiple times last Friday at the Warren home of 30-year-old Dominic Robinson. Finley's family says the two had been speaking online over a dating app, but had never met before that day.
6: Makari was catfished by this picture. But when he arrived at the location, this is who he was met with.
7: After the attack, Robinson, who also goes by Nikki Pop, was seen live streaming Finley's lifeless body and her standoff with police. It's during that live stream that she claimed the victim had sold her boyfriend drugs that led to his death earlier this year. However, police and the prosecutor's office have not confirmed these allegations. Robinson was charged with first-degree premeditated murder this week.
6: Makari was not a drug dealer, nor did he have a criminal history. Makari was not an illegal drug user.
7: Finley's family believes their loved one may have been intimately involved with the other male who the suspect was seeing and also passed away, but anything related to drugs is not true. Instead, they say Finley was a celebrated chef and had so much life left to live.
8: My nephew Makari
2: was taken from us in a way that no family should ever have to endure.
7: Doing their best to stay strong, the family chose to speak out Wednesday because Finley's opportunity to do so was taken away.
6: Makari died for nothing. For nothing.
7: Robinson is expected back in court on Tuesday, where the prosecutor's office tells me more evidence is expected to be revealed. In Warren, I'm Rudolph Sineda, 7 News Detroit.
4: Jonathan, now let's slowly walk me through this so that I understand it.
8: Okay, so...
4: Hold it.
8: I'm sorry.
4: He loves the microphone, y'all. He loves that microphone. Okay. There was this attractive photograph.
8: Mm-hmm.
4: His father held up of a female.
8: Mm-hmm.
4: And his father said that, for the, I know by now everybody knows what catfished means, but what it does mean is that someone pretends to be somebody they're not. So they send you these pictures saying, this is who I am. You get there and you find out this isn't who the picture said it's supposed to be. So his father says, and he showed the photograph. Now, in a court of law, I don't know. But his father says that the attractive female, the photograph, is the woman he thought he was going to see.
8: Exactly.
4: Only when he got there, he saw this other person. Now, this other person is a woman or a man?
8: It's a man. Transgender.
4: The person he met when he got there was this man.
8: Mm-hmm.
4: The man allegedly killed him.
8: Yes.
4: The man is saying he killed him because he sold some drugs, bad dope, to his boyfriend.
8: Right.
4: Who died earlier this year.
8: Exactly.
4: Okay. Now, Then someone in this report said that the chef allegedly dated or had some dealings with the man who died earlier this year.
8: That's what they say.
4: I'm just repeating what's saying here.
8: Yeah.
4: What we've heard here.
8: Mm-hmm.
4: Okay. Now, you want to give me your side of the story? Your take on the story?
8: First of all, these pictures, this whole thing is messy, like, from jump. I didn't know catfishing was still a thing. And it's very unfortunate that this had to happen to him. I think this is just a playback on mental health, honestly, because I watched the live, and I didn't put two and two together until we talked about it this morning, that the person in that mugshot and this chef that passed away were all connected. I had no idea. No idea. So I'm still trying to wrap my mind around it. But like the family already said, it's a lot of false narratives coming out saying that, you know, the chef Finley sold some drugs or whatever. They say he does not sell drugs. So.
4: Well, let me say this.
8: Mm-hmm.
4: We don't know.
8: We don't know.
4: The family sees us the way most of the time we want them to see us.
8: That's true.
4: And I'm not suggesting that the young man did. I don't think so. Nobody in the drug world is talking and saying that he sold drugs. Nobody in the neighborhood is saying that they knew he sold drugs. Apparently have been no indications.
8: Mm-hmm.
4: From the neighbors or anybody confirming that particular story.
8: Mm-hmm.
4: You know, I'm sorry. I'm not going to mental health. I can't.
8: The only reason why I say mental health is because of that live video where
4: that I have not seen.
8: Yeah, I have to. Well, actually, I can't pull it up because Facebook pulled it down because it was too graphic. And I'm surprised that it stayed on Facebook that long, given how graphic it was, but it did show, you know, some blood, the standoff between this person and the Warren police. And yeah, it was very tragic. And you did see a lifeless body in the live as well. So it's very unfortunate.
4: It is.
8: But the way the suspect is talking, the way that they're talking to the police and talking back to the live, like they weren't all there in the head. You can tell.
4: Well, he was there enough to find this happened in Warren.
8: Mm-hmm. Yes.
4: He found his way to Warren.
8: Yeah.
4: He knew who he was after.
8: Mm-hmm.
4: And according to the video, he killed the person.
8: Oh, yeah.
4: I mean, he proved it. He proved it himself by showing the video.
8: Yeah. It was, you know, go through the process.
4: Back in the day,
8: mm-hmm.
4: which wasn't very long ago, people connected in other ways, but this whole social media, you never know what you're getting.
8: That's very true.
4: And it would be interesting to take a look at how often in this country something like this has happened, because it has happened before, for sure.
8: It happens all the time.
4: And there was a show. Whatever happened to that show?
8: I think they're about to cancel it. Catfish?
4: Mm-hmm.
8: That's one of my comfort shows. I love Catfish.
4: Yeah, what show?
8: Comfort shows. Everybody has to have a comfort show. Catfish is one of them.
4: Now tell us what you mean by your comfort show.
8: Like a show you just put on if you're doing something around the house. It's just on. It's on the TV. I know you have a comfort show.
4: FBI. I love that show. Yeah. It used to be 48 hours.
8: See?
4: It used to be 48 hours, but 48 hours.
8: The first 48? That's
4: first 48, yeah. And it's interesting, the other 48s came after that, but first 48 used to be mine. Now, it used to be Real Hood. You know, a lieutenant was her name, Mason, out of Memphis, Tennessee. All the men were talking about her. They loved her.
8: Yes, that is a comfort show. So,
4: have you seen the new FBI?
8: No, I have to get into that. Is that on CBS?
4: Yeah. It's on CBS, and it's also streaming on ION on Thursdays, I think.
8: Okay, give it a go.
4: It's a really good show, and everybody on there can run. Every agent, you know how you see cops, and you're like, how can that person really be running, catching anybody? You know, because they're out of shape. All the agents on the FBI can run.
8: I'll give it a go.
4: You got it. It really is good. But back to this.
8: Yes.
4: It's terrible when I'm glad the family spoke out.
8: Mm-hmm.
4: Okay, I really am. Rarely do we see that. But the father did not want the world to believe that the picture painted by the alleged perpetrator is who their son really was.
8: Definitely. So the suspect, Dominic Robinson, also known as Nicky Pop, is being remanded.
4: Nicky Pop
8: has been remanded to the Warren jail, being charged on first degree premeditated murder, and is on a $2 million bond. So
4: he's in.
8: Oh, he's in there. For sure. So wait to see what happens. Like I said, it's very unfortunate. Hopefully, you know, the truth comes to the light. And
4: it always does.
8: Yeah.
4: It always does.
8: Very sad.
4: All right. Stay with us. You're listening to the Mildred Gatta Show.
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8: Yeah, the feds are eyeing Kwame Kilpatrick's inheritance in his restitution fight. David, what do you think?
9: Well, I think that it should be. I mean, he got pardoned. I think if once they wiped his hands of the situation, it should have been let go then. I don't think he should have been held accountable to that. But I also think that he was railroaded and that he fell for a trap. Because once he got 5 years for perjury for a civil suit, you know, the claims of him cheating on his wife, you know, you get 5 years for that. Now you tell the city council to pay this Gary Brown.
8: You know what? I'm going to stop you right there. First of all, a little learning can be a dangerous thing. Kwame Kilpatrick didn't go to prison for cheating on his wife. The perjury charge was because he didn't tell the truth on the stand. He lied. And all this other foolishness, I don't want to deal with that this morning. Here's what I want to deal with. Does he have an obligation to pay the money? And he was not pardoned. His sentence was commuted. That means it was shortened. Marilyn, what should he do? Should they let the debt go or what?
10: He should have to pay. As a retiree, I have to pay taxes on the little small Social Security I get and on the little pension I get. So he should have to pay.
8: What do you think when you hear people like David say, no, the guy was railroaded in the first place and he shouldn't have been convicted?
10: No, he did what he did and he had to pay.
8: And it's important for David to understand that the perjury was not civil. It was criminal.
10: Mm-hmm.
8: Thank you so much. Good to hear from
10: Happy
8: you.
10: Happy holidays.
8: Week.
10: Thank you.
8: Back at you. Charlene, welcome to the Mildred Gattis Show.
11: Good morning. My opinion is that his sentence was commuted. Okay. He did do some time in prison. Trump commuted it. Okay. So, you know, you let him out. You know, he didn't do all his time that he got, but he did some of it and you let him out. So let this guy put him on a payment plan. And let him pay back some, you know, the money that he owes. But, you know, he still has to live out here as everybody else. You know, he still needs a place to live. You know, he has his daily needs and he has a family. So if you're letting him out, then let him make a living and take care of his family. But put him on a payment plan. That's what I think.
8: Well, he's earning a living. He's earning a living. He's speaking. He's selling things. And let me tell you a big secret. He's consulting as well here in the city of Detroit.
11: Okay, so he should be paying some money back then.
8: He's doing quite well. You say he needs a place to live. There's this house. Is it Novi?
12: Novi.
8: I forgot how much the house is worth. I want to say it's worth over like $600,000.
11: Okay, so he should be paying some money back to the city. That's what I think. He should be paying back. If he's out here making money, he got a couple of good jobs, definitely. And his sentence was shortened. Yeah, he owes something back to the city of Detroit. Absolutely.
8: All right. Thank you so much. Good to hear from
11: you. You're welcome.
8: David? Hi, David.
13: How you doing? It's Dave from Ainsley, your quote, man.
8: Oh, what's up, my friend?
13: Yeah, I heard you getting ready to start a podcast. Is that true or something like that?
8: Yeah, they're dragging me into it sometime early next year. Mm-hmm.
13: You're going to have something like what Bang and Lake Thompson have now? Is that what you're going to have?
8: I don't know what Bang and Lake's doing. I'm sorry.
13: Yeah, he does. He has something on YouTube.
8: Okay. I don't know.
13: Okay. Well, anyway, well, it'd be nice to hear from you. You know, I am about wanting to hear from you more weeks out the
8: month
13: and day out of it. You know, but anyway, yeah, Kwame should pay back every bleak dime. He should get the money from Donald Trump. Maybe you should ask him to borrow some money. I don't have no respect for anybody that supported Donald Trump. If you look at what's been happening on his watch to the black community. I guess people been so distracted, they need to look at other things. But yes, Kwame could pay back all your money. You messed up. Nobody else told you to do what you did. You owe the city. Pay it back and don't be blaming how other white politicians get away with certain things. It seems like we never can when we do these things, when we engage in corruption. So Kwame, you owe the city. And he's making just as much money as when he was a mayor now. I mean, he's making good money now when he was making good money as a mayor. So pay your debt like everybody else got to pay.
8: Got it. Good to hear from you.
13: Okay, bye.
8: Bye. Based upon the research, this was according to, I believe, the Detroit News. He lives in Novi, where his wife's consulting firm is listed as the owner of a home estimated at $1,002,677. And since leaving federal prison, he leased a 2023 Infiniti QX80 Sport utility vehicle worth $89,819. His mother co-signed on that deal, and state vehicle records show there was a $2,000 down payment to Suburban Infiniti of Troy. There you go. John, let's talk about it.
14: How you doing?
8: Good.
14: Good. Kid Pratchett is going to always be Kid Pratchett. It's the mind game that he played that got him in trouble. And now that it's the mind game that he's trying his best to stay out of trouble, not doing wrong, but the trouble that got him into trouble. He don't want to go back there and pay anything. He want to move on with his life. He want to think just like so many others, like Donald J. Trump. You know, they always say that what they done wrong, blame it on somebody else. I want to move on. I didn't do it. It's not my fault. I'm free, so let me be gone. So it's just a mind game. That's all the world. And once again, he put himself in that situation. Yes, he's still going to have followers that believe that everything he did, just like Donald J. Trump, don't blame it on him, blame it on society, whatever had happened. But folks like myself and many others, you done wrong, pay your debt. That's all it is. You got lucky. You got lucky when Donald got you out of prison. However he did it, you home. Not pay what you owe and be gone. Go on about your business. But it's kind of strain, like you just said, with all the financial home and Novi, this and that, trying to protect you. It's kind of strange that you could live that life, but still you're not paying what you owe.
8: Okay, thanks for checking in. We appreciate it.
14: No problem.
8: Talk to me, Will.
12: Morning. I was living in Detroit when you told us not to vote for Lil KK the first time. I didn't listen, but I voted for him anyway. Then I see why you said don't vote for him. So I would say Donald Trump got you out of jail. Pay the money back. You owe it. Pay it. I couldn't get out of it. I couldn't get a free get out of jail card, so pay it. And I'm never going to get in jail, Miracle Daddy.
8: Listen, Trump said, look, Negro, I got you out of jail. I'm not giving you a pardon. You said, so go on, move on with your life. That's the attitude he's been demonstrating. You know, sometimes we, you know, each and every one of us is a result of the conversation that we're having with ourselves in our own heads.
12: Mm-hmm.
8: Think about that. I mean, the greatest athlete in the world had that conversation a long time ago that he or she would be the best. You understand what I'm saying?
12: Right. Yeah.
8: And we are all a result of that conversation that we're having with ourselves. But Donald Trump has certainly moved on. I don't expect, you know, there may be a day when miracles are being passed out. I don't know, but for him, I don't know, but I don't see it happen. But that, you know,
12: been blessed enough, pay it back.
8: Back in the day, the seniors used to say, you know, the seniors used to say, come on out of prison, keep your head down, do your work, and things will turn out for you the way that they should. And
12: that's what Christine Beatty did, kept her head down and she did what she had to do. And we heard no more about her.
8: Yeah. Yeah. Yeah.
12: It'd be real low, huh?
8: You quit. You need to quit it. Okay. She's minding her own business. She's living her life. She's not bothering anybody. Give her.
12: I love her. I still love her.
8: All right. Hey, Will, thanks for checking in. It's been a long time, my friend.
12: Okay, all right, bye-bye.
8: Bye-bye.
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17: Fans know her as Dank DeMoss, and they're fuming after a Lyft driver allegedly denied her a ride because of her size. And Fox News' Jessica Dubnyk is live in Detroit with this story. And my goodness, tell us how this all unfolded here, Jessica.
18: Well, it all unfolded on video. Deja Bamlane whipped out her phone when this all happened. Now, the Lyft driver, he was kind enough and apologetic, but refused her a ride and said that she would not fit and that her weight couldn't be handled by his tires. Now she's filing a lawsuit.
19: Have you been in cars that size before?
20: Yes, I have. I've been in cars smarter than that, you know.
18: Deja Blanding tells us she was just trying to get to a Detroit Lions watch party this month when her Lyft rolled up.
20: As I'm walking, I see him like making faces or whatever. I'm like, oh man.
18: She already.

0: that he knew.
1: I can fit in his car.
2: No, believe me, you can.
1: Yes, I can.
2: Believe me.
0: He told her there's not enough room in his car.
1: The kicker part was when he started to talk about his tires. You know, I feel like that was a slap in the face. That was like my tires, you know, like.
0: The driver said his tires could not handle her weight.
1: For every big person, you turn down because they can't fit in your car?
2: Yeah, because they need to order the Uber XL.
1: No, I don't never have to order an Uber XL.
0: He apologized, canceled the ride, and left her there. The rapper says she's pretty tough. I get the money if I pay to make some food. Dank DeMoss, as she's known at the mic, is crushed by the whole situation.
1: I just want them to know, like, it really hurt my feelings.
0: It looks like Lyft might be hurting pretty soon, too.
3: I knew it was illegal, and I knew that it was wrong.
0: Her attorneys, John Marco and Zach Runyon, say weight is a protected characteristic in Michigan by law.
3: It would be no different than a driver pulling up and saying, you know, I don't want to have black people in my car, or I don't want to have Christians in my car or Muslims in my car. It's the same. Under the law, it's the same.
0: The lawsuit is filed. Since she posted the encounter on social media, other full-figured folks have reached out saying the same thing happened to them.
1: I can fit in this car.
2: No, believe me, you can.
1: Yes, I can. I really want people to see, like, what we go through as bigger people, you know?
0: We did reach out to Lyft. They did not get back with us in time for this story. Now, Lyft, Uber, those rideshare companies, they can refuse passengers based on a perceived security threat. But according to Deja's attorneys, you cannot discriminate based on someone's weight. It's very clear in that cell phone video. That is why he denied her ride. Reporting live on Detroit's West Side, Jessica Dupnack on The Edge.
4: Okay. You know, I'd like for you to weigh in on this, but I've just got to say, I am so doggone tired of people comparing every issue to being black. I've OD'd on that. I mean, I'm just sick of it. It is not like being black. It isn't.
5: It's not.
4: And we've let people get away with saying that. And that's an attorney, and he ought to know better. I understand him explaining what the law says, but he says, and that's just like being showing up and you're black. No, it's not. People are born black.
5: Big facts.
4: Enough said. Who's on the line? Tracy?
5: Tracy, yes.
4: Tracy. Talk to us, Tracy.
6: Thank you very much for taking my call. Actually, I am in agreement with the driver. I feel like he had every right to deny her access to his car because her scale, it's not the tires. That's not the issue. I'd be more concerned about the seat frame and brackets on the car because I know for a fact I've had a friend who was morbidly obese and I allowed her to ride in the front seat of the car and he got the brackets off the car. $450 later, I had to had that fixed.
4: Was it ever exposed as to what kind of car it is?
6: Actually, right now I'm on Curl, which is a platform for B&B for car rental, and I have 5 Mini Coopers. If someone came, I did have one gentleman that was quite big. I wouldn't say he was morbidly obese, but he was big, and I was concerned about him sitting in my Mini. I allowed it, no problem, but I think that driver had a right to deny her politely.
4: So here's a question. Do they sue Lyft or do they sue the drivers? They're probably going to sue the company.
6: I don't think they sue anyone. I don't think there should be any kind of law saying that you can't deny access.
4: Well,
6: if it has nothing to do with ethnicity, then and it's more concerned with physical attributes, and if you're morbidly obese, that can damage your car. It can damage your structure of your car, your seating.
4: Yeah, I guess there's a reason they ask you to buy, they demand that you buy an extra seat when you fly.
6: Exactly.
4: You know, I just got to say it. I'm with you.
6: I mean, if he was rude about it, I could see there might be issues. But if he politely explained that, you know, I don't think my car can accommodate your scale. And even though I don't think the tires was his concern, I think he's more concerned about the weight as far as like in his seating, because that can cause your seat to go off that frame, that rack.
4: Yeah, and you got some other issues too, possible
6: and
4: other
6: it's
4: issues.
6: Expensive. Yes. Yes.
4: Okay. Well, let's see if you and I.
6: I'm going to add one other thing too. Once he got in the car, I don't know if they require seatbelts, but this individual that broke my brackets on my seating, she couldn't even get the seatbelt around her.
4: Okay. Okay.
6: Which was quite embarrassing.
4: But
6: too.
4: You know something? Here's what some people do. They give you a heads up that you may need. You understand what I'm saying?
6: Yes.
4: You may need the extra seat belt, or you may need some other things. But if you're accustomed to getting where you're going by using Uber or Lyft, you understand. I don't know about Lyft, but Uber gives you options in terms of what kind of vehicle you can order.
6: Exactly.
4: So that everybody's comfortable, you know, and a lot of people who are morbidly obese, they know who they are. They know what size they are, and they want to be comfortable. So they order the right vehicle for their size.
6: I agree. Exactly. You can't be in denial. You just have to order what is going to accommodate your weight and your scale. You can't act like you're 120 or 25 pounds when you're 425 pounds.
4: Yeah. Yeah. Thank you so much. Good to hear from you this morning.
6: All right. Thank you. Take care. Bye-bye.
4: Hi, Pat. You're on the air.
7: Good morning. First of all, Mildred, I completely agree with you with that lawyer's assessment. That was absolutely ridiculous. Trying to play the race card. But second of all, that young lady knew good and well that she could not fit into a regular size car. I don't even know, from what I saw, I don't even know if she could have gotten through the door, let alone sit inside a seat. Now, that guy had absolutely all right to say, ma'am, I'm sorry, but I cannot accommodate you. They're talking about tires. What about the shocks and the springs, et cetera? Well, is Lyft going to pay for his damages to his car? Or is his insurance going to pay for the damage? That's absolutely ridiculous. They say the young lady is a rap artist trying to get, you know, on, if you will. She knew good and well she couldn't fit in that doggone car. And Lyft and Uber should have some specifications and rules about size, you know, your size. Just like they do when you see trucks going on the highway. They can't not be hired as such and such. You know, that's crazy. I feel sorry for the young man, but I don't blame him. She wouldn't have damaged my doggone car. Thank you.
4: I must share. When I first heard this story, before I saw the visuals, I asked the question if this was a joke. If this was something that had been pre-planned, you know, because people, you know.
7: Yeah, she's trying to get some notoriety. I believe the girl's trying to get some notoriety and get some little fame. And come on now, that's terrible. And the Lyft company should have not fired that man, because I would have asked, well, were you all going to pay for my car, my damages? So what do you want me to do? She might have made a car fall flat on the ground. They wouldn't have went no doggone where. I cannot. Thank you, Mildred.
4: All right. Bye-bye.
7: Bye.
4: Asia. Asia. Asia. Asia.
8: I'm here. Hello.
4: You're on the air, dear.
8: Hi. Well, I do want to chime in about the young lady. I'm aware of who she is. I have followed her on social media. And, you know, don't get me wrong, she's a beautiful young lady. But nobody's discriminating. She knows her size. She's well aware of what size she is. I have seen her with, hey, this is not getting off the subject, but, you know, she's taking nude photos all over social media. But I agree with the last young lady. Uber is not going to pay for the repairs of that man's car. They just pay for his mileage and where he takes her. If she was to mess up his springs, his shock, his axle, his ball joint, what is that $10 going to do? The insurance don't pay for it. He has to pay for it. So the young lady knew she wanted to go somewhere. She has to ask. She could have accommodated herself and ordered an XL vehicle, a SUV. And she wouldn't have had to go through that, because I most definitely would have left her too.
4: Did you say that you've seen her on social media naked?
8: Yes. You can look her name up. A few years ago, she took some naked nude photos. So I don't know if she was looking to get attention or this is, you know, something just, I don't know. But she is a rapper. But she has been on social media for some years.
4: You know, somebody mentioned the post. Jonathan, would you pass that to me?
5: It's on the back of here.
4: Someone sent a post, and that post said that she's very confident in her body. And they said this with an exclamation point. And
8: she can be confident, but you won't be confident in my car.
4: All right. Thank you so much.
8: You're welcome. Have a great day.
4: Rod talked to us this morning. Rod.
9: Hey, how you doing?
4: I'm
9: how
4: good.
9: How you doing, Mildred?
4: I'm good.
9: Yep. My friends and my family call me Rod, but the nation and the state knows me as Super Rocide.
4: Okay, then I tell you what. All right. Renee, you're on the air. Renee?
5: She hung up.
4: Dorian?
10: Mildred, good morning. How you guys doing?
4: Oh, this is the transportation company man.
10: Yes,
4: okay, Dorian.
10: Trip Transportation, Dorian Gray.
4: Dorian, how do you handle this kind of situation?
10: I'm gonna tell you something. I had a situation. I was working for Swanson's Funeral Home one day, and we got to the family house, and a guy came out that was the size like that lady. So this family insisted on him sitting in the front seat of my car. You know my car. Now, this guy, to save the embarrassment, I say, listen, he cannot fit in here. He tried to fold up like a sandwich to get in the front seat. And you know, you got the middle console. By the time he got in the front seat, the door wouldn't close. When I closed the door, it was like a suction cup and popped back open. But you have options, XL. You want to be comfortable. You know, like you said, the man has to pay for his car. He was nice, too. He was a nice gentleman. He told her, you know. That's my comment. But people need to go stay in your lane. Go where you got to go. You know, don't sue nobody because he didn't want to tear his car up. That's how he make his living.
4: Okay. All right, Dorian. Good to hear from you this morning. Let's
10: you
4: go.
10: Too.
4: Okay, bye-bye. Michael.
11: Oh, good morning, Mr. Gaddis.
4: Help us out.
11: I listen to you every morning. And I just want to say, give a lady some grace. She might have got some medical issues. Who knows? But my point is this. When you get them little cars, they push the passenger seat all the way up to the front. One ride wouldn't have towed that man car up. Look, we got to stand with us. It's always us against us. And it saddens me. And that's
4: you know what? I'm sorry that you perceive these comments as not standing with this woman or being against her. What the listeners have been commenting on is what makes sense, what doesn't make sense, and whether or not that experience warrants millions in a lawsuit. That's it. Nobody's okay. Body shaming. What they've shared in terms of what we've seen on the news, what they've shared has been factually correct. And some have shared whether or not they would have done the same thing and tried to assist her in calling a ride.
11: I disagree.
4: Okay. You can.
11: Okay. Have a good day.
4: Okay. I'm so sorry that you feel that way. We're out of time.
5: No, we got a few more minutes. You want to take another call?
4: This has 10:55. We are out of time. 26 degrees, and in some areas of metropolitan Detroit, the snow has already begun to fall. So be careful know that it's slippery, and leave in time to get to where you need to go. Can we do that? Yes, hopefully. Listen, thank you all for hanging out with us. And I regret we didn't do the DPS piece. And depending on when count day is, we may cover that next week. But instead of getting happy and excited about children getting gift cards to show to school, go to school, just think about what kind of message that sends regarding their expectations in education moving forward in their lives. And as I said earlier, I do understand it's a numbers game. Listen, when you wake up tomorrow, do so with no regrets. Love the people who treat you right and forgive the ones who don't. I'm Mildred Gattis, and I'll see you on the radio.
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6: 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The Cornell 7, Chris and I'll discuss the evidence. 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
3: 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We're not against rappers. 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

0: right, good morning, Detroit. What up, though? It's your girl, Lori Mack. And we're spending this Sunday together right here on 105 When the Bounce. I hope you woke up feeling good, looking good, and ready to enjoy this day. Now, if you're getting ready for church, making breakfast, cleaning up the house, or still laying in the bed negotiating with yourself about getting up, I got you. Okay, we're talking about what's happening around the city, what's going on online, and all the things we need to get off our chest. So let's have some fun today.
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15: She take my money when I'm in need. 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

Okay, can we talk about how Sunday used to mean rest? But now Sunday is a day you realize you got to get your whole life together before Monday. That means laundry, groceries, meal prep, cleaning, and somehow you're supposed to relax too? Yeah. So tell me, are you a productive Sunday person, or do you believe Sunday is for doing absolutely nothing? Because sometimes doing nothing is the plan. Text me 248.

0: Okay, so I recently saw Tia Mori reacting to watching football, and I felt like me and her were right there. Okay, she understands me. But she was talking about, you know, how she watches football with her man, Javon Williams, I think that is. And it made me think about how different people experience football Sunday. Some folks have jerseys, a snack ready, stats memorized. Other people are just there for the food and to ask when the game is over. Which one are you? Are you the real football fan, or are you just there for the wings? Me, I'm there for both.
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0: All right, Detroit, it's that time. Welcome to Sunday Confessions with your girl, Lori Mack. Now, this is where we get into things people think about, the things people do, and sometimes the things that probably should have kept to themselves. Listen, no judgment, no names needed, just real life situations. And today's confession, baby, we're going to get into it this hour. Don't worry. But as always, I'm going to start it off. So my Sunday confession, it goes a little bit like this, okay? So it might sound a little selfish, but hear me out. Sometimes I don't want to talk on the phone. I don't want to text back. I don't want to explain what's wrong because nothing's wrong. I just want to be left alone and enjoy my company, sometimes my own. And somehow, you know, when you don't respond right away, people start thinking you're mad at them or something happened. It's like, no, baby, no. Sometimes I'm just tired of being available to everybody. But that's my confession. All right, so coming up in a little bit, I'm going to read an anonymous confession. It's the bounce.
1: Taking it back, take it back. Did you know you can take all your favorite throwbacks with you everywhere you go?
2: Way. Everywhere?
1: Yeah.
2: Even to work?
1: Yeah.
2: How about the gym?
1: Yeah.
2: How about vacation?
1: Yeah.

0: throwing it back.
1: The football season is underway. 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
3: You've probably already noticed, when you ask Mike Rogers anything, anything at all, you get the same answer. 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Abdul El Sayed for Senate. 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

0: It's girl Lori Mack, and we're still on Sunday Confessions. Okay, so just a little while ago, I gave my Sunday confession. And as always, after I read mine, I read an anonymous one. So today's confession reads, I've been in a relationship for a while, but sometimes I go on social media and look up my exes just to see how they're doing. I don't want them back, and I wouldn't reach out. I'm just curious. But my current partner would be upset if they knew. Does that make me wrong? Woo! I mean, that's a good question, but now let's talk about it. Okay, is looking up an ex harmless curiosity, or is there still a little something there? I need y'all to be honest and shoot me a text to 248-544-1051. Love me a good Sunday confession.
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know, that song always reminds me of the skating rink. 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

soul. Maybe it's about a relationship, a friendship, a family thing, or maybe it's just something funny that you hope nobody's seen. I need to hear it, okay? Send your anonymous Sunday confessions through my social media. Okay, you can find me at It's Me, Lori Mack, on Instagram. And who knows, you might hear it right here on The Bounce. Keep the names out, keep it respectful.

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1: The attorney for the people. Detroit's throwback hip-hop and R&B lives here.

videos of Akon, but he's taking a new approach for crowd surfing. Yeah, he's locked up in the bubble. It's actually pretty funny because a lot of crowd is not catching him. I don't know if they know it, but I think crowd surfing is better when you're not in the bubble, but it's safer. This here is a remarkable so-so death remix.

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And not just the chump change. I'm talking about $1,000. 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

0: drank quite a bit, and I hate to see your little son drunk through 6th, 7th, 8th, 9th, and 10th grade.
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3: 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His T-shirt was dirty with a sucker stuck on it with lint.

putting on for Michigan. You know, Michigan Fashion Week is happening right now. 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And if you know, I'm always looking for the outfits. 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When you get dressed, are you following the trends or do you just have your own style? 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

0: Okay, so it's funny because now that football season is here, I kind of feel like how Tia Mori feels with her man. Like, I'm not really big on sports, but I do know when it's a touchdown and, you know, when we have a good player on our team. Sometimes. But Detroit, you already know what time it is. You know, our Lions are on the road today, and they're taking on Arizona at about 4:25 this afternoon. So that means you got a little bit of time to get you some snacks together, put on your jersey, make sure nobody schedules you anything important around that time. Because if you're anything like my man, I know you want to be stationary. I'm sure there's probably a lot of tailgates and stuff you probably can do. Just make sure you're doing it safe. But there is a question, though. I need to know. Are we feeling confident about our Lions today? Or are you the fan who refuses to get excited until the final whistle? Listen, we don't want a hater. All love. It's 105 when the bounce.
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3: Leisha B, this is it. 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

0: the world.
1: Learn how to hold your liquor. 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
0: Adele Givens.
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You know, it's crazy that celebrities go through the same thing we go through. Drama. Okay? And Chris Brown has been staying in the headlines. And it's not about his music lately. Okay? He's been dealing with legal drama overseas. You know, with the sentencing at the UK nightclub assault case. That's coming up October 26th. And now he's dealing with even more controversy surrounding allegations made by his ex, Diamond Brown. You know, involving their daughter. And it's just crazy to think about it because I know if I could never see my kid, I'd probably lose my mind. But we know these celebrities take care of their kids, man. Come on. Do-do-do-do-do.

Here's my little Sunday reminder from me, Lori Mack. You don't have to explain every decision you make to everybody around you. You know, sometimes you're growing, sometimes you're changing, and sometimes you're just choosing peace. Everybody won't understand it, and that's okay. Just make sure the life you're building actually feels good to you and not just look good to everybody else. That's your Mac Minute.

I know the perfect place to go. All right, Cider in the City is out at Beacon Park until 5 o'clock. So we're talking cider, donuts, music, and a little fall activities. The kids will love it.

0: 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Just saying, try it.
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hope you enjoy the rest of your Sunday. Enjoy that Lions game later. 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Again, you can find me on Instagram. 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Peace.

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0: 105 on the bounce. 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It's the one and only Showtime, the Czar, checking in with you on this Sunday afternoon. What up, though? Happy Sunday. All right, so our Detroit Lions, they're getting ready to play some football in about a little over an hour here, okay? I know a lot of y'all have given up on the team, all right, based off of the defense, but I'm not giving up just yet, okay? I think they can turn this thing around. They had bad defenses before. We came out on top, okay? So relax. But they do play the Arizona Cardinals today around 4:30. So I'm going to keep you posted on that. All right. Also, the Morning Money Rollout has got $1,000 for you, man. I'm going to tell you how you can win with them tomorrow, almost all day. All right. So make sure you stay tapped in for that. Plus, you know, I got the best throwbacks in the city. So we're about to tap into 105 minutes of nonstop throwbacks, man. Hit me with those requests. 248-544-1051. 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

0: how to hold your liquor. He don't mind if you have a glass of wine or beer or a shot of tequila, but don't, what he don't want is a drunk woman in the parking lot going, I peed on myself.
1: Adele Givens.
0: Now, y'all know it's hard to find an ugly baby, but they out there. His t-shirt was dirty with a sucker stuck on it.

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Got a in my dental, blowing hemp in a rental. On my way to Sacramento, late night, Arsenio. I'm never sentimental, go hard or go homeless. 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I make a bro stand outside forever like the Statue of Liberty.

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0: $1,000 to be exact with the morning money rollout. 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
2: 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Get your ass up and hurry up.

right, so through two preseason games, there has been two fights with the Detroit Pistons. Listen, I don't know what y'all other teams thinking, but ain't nothing sweet around here, okay? We ain't going for none of that. Stop trying to play us like we soft around here, okay? They threw Danish Jenkins out yesterday. It's cool, you know what I'm saying? It's just preseason, and, you know, John Collins, he just got here and was ready to scrap, okay? Something in the water, something in the Detroit Pistons locker room. They not going for nothing soft. Stop playing with us like that. Detroit basketball all day. It's 105 on the bounce.

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right, Detroit, it's about that time, man. Lions, Cardinals, they're about to kick off real soon, okay? I know we've been going through the last few weeks, but we're about to turn this thing around, all right? One pride. Let's go, Lions. It's 105 on the bounce.

0: Mario Kart with all these damn potholes on the roads. 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

All right, man, I want to wish a happy 47th birthday, or belated birthday, if you will, to this lady right here, Maya. Okay? Been doing her thing for a long time, man, and still look good. Text me what your favorite Maya song is real quick, man. 248-544-1051 is the number to text. Happy 47th birthday, Maya. It's 105 on the bounce.

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0: Still back, hip hop and R&B. It's your boy Showtime the Czar. 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

The Legends of Laughter Tour, man, they'll be here March 6th at the Fox. You got Lavelle Crawford, Adele Givens, Cheryl Underwood, Don DC Curry, with special guest Bruce. 5 legends, 1 stage, 1 night, man. Make sure you get those tickets. How do you get them? 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

I want to give a shout out to the Atlanta Dream and the Golden State Valkyries because they are the two teams playing in this year's WNBA Finals. But also, want to let y'all know a lot of y'all was hating on Angel Reese for the past few years. Now that girl in the WNBA.

105 on the bounce. Detroit's throwback hip hop and R&B. You're checking in with the flyest vlogger on the planet. My name is Showtime the Czar, hanging out with you on your Sunday evening. All right, man, tomorrow, 8 a.m., the morning rollout. $1,000 is up for grabs, man, with the morning money rollout. 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One of those three ways, you just got to make sure you enter that keyword, okay? After that, you sit back and wait for them to call you and tell you, hey, you are our winner with that $1,000, all right? It's that simple. Listen, you know I got the best throwbacks in the city. Come back and tap in with me, man. 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
1: Lisa B., this is it. 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